0: And you stepped into the dark, 'cause that's just the kind of God you are.
1: ERF Yes, da wo du bist.

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I can see you through a lens that is perfectly clear. 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

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People look when they're passing and never check on the past.

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1: You've been trying to grow simultaneously.

Shame says you finally crossed the line. Shame says you have to hide away. But shame is shattered by amazing grace.